0: KMFM 99.5 with Tucker Wetmore. It's a couple minutes after 5 o'clock. We'll check the roads here with Cricket from the Cruz & Associates Personal Injury Attorneys Traffic Center, and then you'll hear from Rascal Flatts. Oh, and we're just a few minutes away from your chance to win your way into the movies at the Fox Theater. All right, what you got, Cricket?
1: We've got reported collisions. New wreck reported at Palo Verde and Irvington. Irvington and Palo Verde. Also, road work at the intersection as well. Collision clearing, Nogales and Aerospace. Aerospace Parkway and Nogales Highway. Got some slowdowns westbound on Ajo at Mission. Speedway westbound approaching and passing Main Avenue. Also for slowing. Busy travel as per usual on Alvernon at Grant Road. And I'm Cricket with your KMFM traffic.
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KMFM 99.5. So I'm doom scrolling through Facebook in between songs here, and I see Sherry on Facebook has posted a picture of her car's thermometer, which is like ridiculously hot, but it's also her birthday. And her car stereo said she was listening to KMFM. 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
1: 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When Harry Met Sally is this weekend. Ratatouille coming up July 19th. Or Sideways coming up August 1st. We'll throw in 2 small popcorns, too, if you're calling number 9. Right now, 520-369-5446. 520-369-KIIM. 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
1: 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Spoiler alert, it's hot. 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
4: A working reported collisions, Palo Verde and Irvington. Irvington and Palo Verde reported wrecked there. Also, road work at the intersection. Crash clearing at Aerospace and Nogales. Nogales Highway and Aerospace Parkway. Road work on 5th Street, Country Club to Wilmot. Slowing you down? Could use Broadway or Speedway instead. Completion expected mid-2027. And I'm Cricket with your KIM FM traffic.
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7: A better life with Dr. Sanjay Gupta.
8: A colleague of mine went to a meeting of the primetime seniors the other week. There are programs like this all over the country for people in their 60s, 70s, 80s, and beyond to stay active. It's not just something to keep older folks busy. It helps to keep their bodies in shape and their brains sharp. Showing up with a good attitude is a must, and research shows that having the right mindset actually does lead to better physical aging. So if you need some suggestions to boost your positivity, experts we talked to recommended focusing on goals, which can boost your confidence. Practice gratitude, they said. One of the seniors my colleague met told her that just waking up in the morning is, quote, better than the alternative. That's true. Focus on the things you can control. Diet and exercise, and very importantly, surround yourself with positive people, because that can be contagious. I'm Dr. Sanjay Gupta, helping you live a better life.
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1: That excessive heat advisory for the next day or so. Good news is there are some thunderstorms slowly moving west from the east, and we could see some popping up in town here over the next hour or so. Gusty winds up to 40 mile an hour, and also lightning and rainfall up to half an inch is possible with those storms. 80 overnight, tomorrow's high 107. Pretty much the same story through the end of the week, but then there's a chance of rain coming early next week. 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
1: And Alvernon and also road work at Ajo and Kino and Country Club Road closed under I-10. And we got some slowdowns for both directions on Alvernon at Grant. And I'm Cricket with your KIMFM traffic.
2: The monsoon rides in on dark clouds, bringing with it the promise of life and a much-needed reprieve from the triple-digit temperatures. Monsoon season is finally here. And while we love the monsoon here in Tucson, it can cause flooding, making roads a mess, and changing up your plans. Stay in the know during monsoon season by listening to KIMFM 99.5. 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
7: A Better Life with Dr. Sanjay Gupta.
8: There are lots of things you can measure to get an idea of how healthy you are at any given moment. Temperature, heart rate, blood pressure, just to name a few. But how about how healthy you will be and how long you're likely to live? According to a new study out of the University at Buffalo, two simple strength tests are pretty accurate at predicting longevity in older women. One is hand grip strength, and the other is how quickly people can stand up from a seated position without using their arms. By the way, I remember interviewing former President Jimmy Carter when he was quite old and being really impressed how he just popped out of the chair without using his arms. Not a lot of older people can actually do that. But I think the message here is that maintaining strength as you age is going to help you perform everyday activities, but also help you avoid injury and stay independent. I'm Dr. Sanjay Gupta, helping you live a better life.
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2: I've got some big news. 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And I'm holding the keys

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A little over a month to Kane Brown in Tucson. 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
1: 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And that's just what I want people to leave with. 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

0: 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Remember his mullet era?
1: My first single came out with a video, and there I was with a mullet. There was a guy in Nashville that had a morning radio show. I'd be in my truck driving, and he would play my song. Oh, there's the worst new mullet in country music, you know. And so I started thinking, well, I got to do something about this. But I was stubborn enough that I thought, I'm not going to let them tell me to cut my mullet, but I will grow out the rest of my hair and just have all long hair, you know, so that way they didn't win. I didn't cut my mullet. I grew the rest of it out to go with it.
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Good morning, good evening, whatever time of day it is for you. Always happy that you are here. My name is Justin. This is The Overnight Ride. On Friday, the music video for this one officially comes out, confirmed just a couple hours ago, and I am in it for 15 seconds. I keep talking about it because if you watch it, it might put me in other ones. Maybe pay me this time. I did it for the content. It's Ian Munsick and Love is Blind. You told

0: line.
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0: I'm growing them out. That's what I was told. I'm Justin. It's the Overnight Ride. I don't think I've mentioned this, but before I went on my little vacation, had to get a haircut. Got to look fresh when you're seeing people you'll never see again on vacation. And my hair was getting very unruly. And I've been growing it out for a while. Finally trimmed up the back of the pseudo mullet. Nice fade on the sides. And I was going to ask my barber to trim up my eyebrows, because my eyebrows, they get obnoxiously long. Like, I think longer than most. And one of mine is very white. I made sure to keep that one because it feels like an accent. But she did my eyebrows without me even asking her. She went, "Oh my God, I'm so sorry. I didn't ask you if you wanted your eyebrows done." And, you know, you comb it up and she shaves it off a little bit, makes it very even and very, very nice, very groomed. I said, "Why? Don't you do it automatically?" And she said, "No. About 10 years ago, when I started being a barber, I did someone's eyebrows and they freaked out because they had a traumatic eyebrow experience, which I assume they either got it shaved off or something happened." So I said, "Well, did they ever tell you what happened?" She said, "No. But they told me that they're growing their eyebrows out and they like them bushy." And that may be the first, no, it is the first, and most likely the last time I'll ever hear somebody say, "I'm growing my eyebrows out." Because usually it's your hair or mustache or a beard. Never the eyebrows. You never hear that.
1: 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The Overnight Ride will be right back.
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12: Few people now have asked me about a TikTok trend that they've come across. It's called 75 Hard. The challenge was created by entrepreneur and author Andy Frisella, who calls it a, quote, transformative mental toughness program and an Ironman for your brain. So here's what it entails. Eat a structured diet with no alcohol, drink a gallon of water, read 10 pages of nonfiction, take a progress photo, and complete two 45-minute workouts, one of them outdoors, every day, for 75 days. Quite a challenge. We asked CNN fitness contributor Dana Santis about this, who reminded us that sustainable fitness isn't about punishment or proving discipline through extremes. It's about building habits that integrate into your lifestyle in a way that feels supportive and repeatable. If you ask me, that's going to be the key to long-term success. I'm Dr. Sanjay Gupta, helping you live a better life.
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0: Big couple weeks for Thomas Rhett. Tour kicks off this Thursday night with Niall Horan right here in Nashville. And his dad was invited to be a member of the Grand Ole Opry. It's TR and Jordan Davis. Ain't a bad life.
1: Didn't win the lotto, but the dogs won. Didn't bag a biggin', but I saw

Wanna Be Her happening. Of course, the perfume Ella Langley designed called Be Her. 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It's her and Morgan. I Can't Love You Anymore.

New one from Jelly Roll, Hands Up on the Overnight Ride. So nice they're doing it twice. Kane Brown, Lauren Elena, teaming up once again for a brand new song out July 17th. Middle School Friends did this one together first. What Ifs on the Overnight Ride. Yeah.

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0: say so. We can really jump in and break down the lyrics of this one. It's off the wall. And that's why we love it. And the guitar part. New now from Cody Johnson. Horseback on the Overnight Ride.
1: He's a ranch hand in a pinch, man. Hotter than the red on the cattle brand. Cause she's a gold digger with a quick trigger. A cast iron skillet swinging lid flipper. Now he's a double wide on the county line.

Bailey Zimmerman celebrating the 4th by golfing in American flag overalls that are shorts with no shirt underneath. Someone needs to wear that on the PGA Tour. BZ, Luke Combs, backup plan on the overnight ride.

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My name's Justin. It's the Overnight Ride, and still no review on the food that was served to Taylor Swift and Travis Kelce's wedding. That's all I really care about. Was it fancy, or was it like Taco Bell? I need to know. I knew it. I knew you. It's T-Swift.

0: I've long been an advocate for the sunblock spatula, but I may have found an easier way. My name's Justin. It's the overnight ride. When you go on vacation solo, like I do sometimes, hard to get sunblock on your back. For years, I've been advocating for the spatula. You just get a spatula from your kitchen, put a little sunblock sunscreen on the back of it, and you can get your back. You don't have to have anybody else spray or put it on you. Well, I was at the beach. I didn't want to use one of my parents' spatulas because I don't know how much they cook with it. And I was alone. So I was like, well, I don't want their eggs in the morning to taste like banana boat. So I sprayed some on the siding of the house and rubbed my back on that and then washed off with some soap and the hose. Let me tell you, no stain, but also no burn on my back. The only burn was on my shoulders. 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
14: A better life with Dr. Sanjay Gupta.
15: A colleague of mine went to a meeting of the primetime seniors the other week. There are programs like this all over the country for people in their 60s, 70s, 80s, and beyond to stay active. It's not just something to keep older folks busy. It helps to keep their bodies in shape and their brains sharp. Showing up with a good attitude is a must, and research shows that having the right mindset actually does lead to better physical aging. So if you need some suggestions to boost your positivity, experts we talked to recommended focusing on goals, which can boost your confidence. Practice gratitude, they said. One of the seniors my colleague met told her that just waking up in the morning is, quote, better than the alternative. That's true. Focus on the things you can control. Diet and exercise, and very importantly, surround yourself with positive people, because that can be contagious. I'm Dr. Sanjay Gupta, helping you live a better life.
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0: was done for.
1: Sins of the Father out on July 24th for Brantley Gilbert. Will be on the show promoting the album. Gotta ask him about it. New record label, new album. It's good damn. On the Overnight Ride. You always

Chase Matthew back to his Facebook Marketplace ways, this time trying to unload a cracked engine. Good for parts. Been working on it for a while. Again, just imagine rolling up to his house, not knowing it's him, and buying an engine.

0: Something to note. I saw the track list appear. Now, I cannot find it online. My name's Justin. It's The Overnight Ride. For Riley Green's brand new album, That's Just Me, out September 18th. Interesting collaboration on there with Riley. Brooks and Dunn. Brooks and Dunn also on the new Zach John King album. His debut album. Two new songs, Brooks and Dunn. Are we getting new music from them as well? I can't find this Riley's track list anywhere. It might be fake, but we're going to run with it.
1: We're here for you. Second and third shifters, we are here for you. More of The Overnight Ride is next.
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As always, Instagram, Justin Off Air. 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It's Jake Owen.

Tour starts this week for Thomas Rhett. Said his 21-year-old self wouldn't believe he's been doing this for 15 years. Thought he'd be doing it for one. And here we are. Unforgettable on the overnight ride. It was-

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Megan Maroney wrapping up two nights in Boston for the Cloud 9 tour, and then heads to a couple other cities, Philadelphia, and then we'll be on the show this Friday morning with her dog Boots. It's Medicine on the Overnight Ride.

I'm Justin. It's the Overnight Ride. Instagram, Justin Off Air. Something new for you. Carter Faith, Wyatt Flores. Nothing better to do on the Overnight Ride.

Kane Brown, Lauren Alaney going back to the well, releasing another duet together. And Kane on the cover of Inked magazine talking about his tattoos. It's Woman on the Overnight Ride. Hey, it's not.

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Braylon James, Water at a Wedding on the Overnight Ride. Content King, 1 second riding a horse. Next, recording a snippet of him singing a song behind a grocery store. I'm Justin, it's Kenny Chesney. Carry on.

There's usually a little bit of news with Morgan Wallen, especially when he's on tour, but nothing over the past couple weeks. So I'm thinking he's laying low for a reason. The reason might be new music.

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I saw the track listing for the brand new Riley Green album pop up, and now I can't find it. But I saw it quickly, and it looks like there's a Brooks and Dunn collaboration on it. Zach John King, his debut album, also has Brooks and Dunn on it. So maybe some new music from Brooks and Dunn. Inevitably. Here's Zach, and get to drinking.

0: There's a new feud in Nashville, and I'm going to need them to slug it out. My name's Justin. This is the Overnight Ride. Of course, Nashville known for hot chicken. And there's the famous hot chicken places. Then there's mom and pop hot chicken places. And there's places that have hot chicken you never thought you'd find it there. Multiple spice levels, multiple types of chicken, multiple deliciousness. Of course, one of the most famous ones, Hattie B's Chicken here in Nashville. There's one right up the street. Like, can see it if I hold my head out the window. Been there for a while. Well, Raising Cane's moving in across the street from Hattie B's Hot Chicken. Now, Raising Cane's doesn't do the hot chicken thing, but they do the chicken thing. Both places are delicious. But there's a rivalry brewing, which happens to coincide or explode onto the signs, the advertisements outside. Hattie B's has struck first. Because at Raising Cane's, you can get bread with your meal. Hattie B's sign says, bread does not count as a side. I have adjusted my route into work to see if the feud continues. We'll update you as we go.
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9: For more than a decade, the Environmental Working Group has put out a list of the so-called Dirty Dozen. These are the non-organic produce contaminated with the highest levels of pesticides. Well, this year, spinach topped the list, followed by kale, collard, mustard greens, strawberries, grapes, nectarines, peaches, cherries, apples, blackberries, pears, potatoes, and blueberries. Now, all these fruits and vegetables are part of a healthy diet, so no one is saying you shouldn't eat them. Point is, though, you could consider buying these items organic if and when you can, and then taking extra care when you wash them. The FDA recommends rinsing all fruits and vegetables, even the ones that are organic, under running water that is slightly warmer than room temperature. Don't use soap, bleach, or any fancy produce washes. I'm Dr. Sanjay Gupta, helping you live a better life.
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My name's Justin. This is the Overnight Ride. John Morgan out on tour, sometimes drives his tour bus. Recently played bartender for the band and crew. Made him some Shirley Temples on the Rocks. It's John and Jason Aldean, friends like that.

Lainey Wilson, Phone Keys Wallet on the Overnight Ride. A little help from John Mayer on guitar there. It was on the Dirks album as well. John's going to do the country album at some point. We're just waiting for it. Right now, L.L. Morgan, I Can't Love You Anymore on the Overnight Ride.

You know, you release a very thoughtful and emotional song like this one, you gotta have some good merch. Cole Swindell does have Girl Dad hats for sale. New one from Cole, Girl Dad, on the Overnight Ride.

0: Quick update on that mysterious Garth Brooks countdown. It's not a residency at the Sphere. It's the Blame It All on My Roots tour, which will kick off in Indianapolis August 21st and 22nd. Tickets go on sale July 17th. And that is the only announced date so far. So I don't know how this is going to go. Maybe he'll announce them as it goes on. We'll have to wait and see. Just a quick update.
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4: 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But for younger people, social media use, especially heavy use, tends to be net negative. In fact, according to this year's World Happiness Report, youth who use social media more than 5 hours a day reported a lower level of well-being. And researchers who study this sort of thing found that many teens wish these platforms didn't even exist, and yet they can't seem to stop using them. Experts we talked to largely suggested two things. Ideally, along with your friend group, take some time offline. Also, try to recurate your algorithm so it shows you posts that'll make you feel good. I'm Dr. Sanjay Gupta, helping you live a better life.
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Russell Dickerson on vacation. 3-million-year-old cave. He's got a bow in it. So he sings into the cave. Great acoustics. It's worth your while on the overnight ride.

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My name's Justin. This is The Overnight Ride. Jacob Hackworth has a brand new song out this Friday, which makes it like five so far. Album has to be on the way. It's What Took You So Long on The Overnight Ride. You told

0: I'm Justin. This is the Overnight Ride. Who's this?
1: Jeff the Joe Guy.
0: Jeff, calling us from Dallas. What do you got tonight?
1: So I went to the doctor, and the nerve of that doctor saying, I'm so old, he referred me to an archaeologist. My girlfriend said, audiologist, honey, you can't hear. I hate my job. All I do is crush cans all day. It's so depressing. A friend of mine was showing me around his shop the other day. He said, this is my step ladder. And I said, poor thing, he's never met his real ladder. What does a baby computer call his father?
0: A baby computer call his father what?
1: Data.
0: Oh, man.
1: A friend of mine asked me why I always have so much candy. I said, I always have Twix up my sleeve.
0: That's good.
1: Why did the elephant keep getting kicked out of the swimming pool?
0: Why did the elephant keep getting kicked out of the swimming pool? Why?
1: He kept dropping his trunks. What's the difference between a sock and a camera?
0: A sock and a camera, what?
1: A sock holds 5 toes. A camera only takes photos.
0: Oh, man.
1: So I got fired from my job as a massage therapist the other day. Apparently, I was rubbing people the wrong way. This is Jeff the Joke Guy, signing off.
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14: A better life with Dr. Sanjay Gupta.
15: By age 35, 2/3 of American men will experience some degree of noticeable hair loss. And by age 50, about 85% of men will have significantly thinning hair. 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Now, one dermatologist explained that hair loss can either be genetic or it can be triggered by stress, illness, surgery, medications, major life events. No matter the cause, a lot of men, understandably, are frustrated by hair loss because it seems like a loss of control. You can take great care of your scalp by all sorts of expensive lotions and potions, but that might not matter. There are some tried and true medications that might work, like minoxidil or finasteride. But another solution is just shaving it off, and I've heard more and more how liberating this can be for a lot of guys. That's the ultimate control of their appearance. I'm Dr. Sanjay Gupta, helping you live a better life.
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Lauren Elena, Chase Matthew. That is all my exes on the overnight ride. Lauren Elena's mystery duet partner will be Kane Brown. Brand new song out the 17th will be on her album Stages. Their second duet together. Middle school friends, too. Right now, Trey Penley, Family Man on the overnight ride. Man,

Is this midsummer right now? I would say it is. I ask you because Zach Top says maybe new music by the end of this summer. And definitely a new album this upcoming spring. It's South of Sanity on the Overnight Ride.

0: Charles Wesley Godwin, Luke Combs, Better That Way on the Overnight Ride. Luke playing over in Europe right now. My new thing is to see what kind of food the arenas he's playing, what they serve. Played Paris, France just a couple hours ago. The arena has a machine where you can just get toast. If you're craving toast at the show, you can get it.
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How does he spend a day off? Co Wetzel prioritizes his sleep now, but does spend time with his brand new daughter, sneaks in 9 holes of golf, and then just sleeps. 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He's a changed man. 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

0: My name's Justin. This is The Overnight Ride. You can find me on Instagram, Justin Off Air. This Friday, I will be posting a behind-the-scenes little thing from the music video that I'm in. Been saving the clips. Now I know when it's coming out. You'll see how ridiculous I look. Sam Hunt now on The Overnight Ride.
1: I knew I'd see her around. I'd be at some party. She'd show up and I'd be walking out. 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I'd act like I didn't see her. 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

0: 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Good morning.
1: Hello. Good morning. Good morning.
0: It's a nice, cool, comfortable Wednesday morning, right?
1: Yeah.
0: No.
1: It's already way too hot.

If there's a plane or a bus leaving Dallas, I hope you're on it. If there's a train moving fast down the tracks, I hope you caught it.

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0: 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How about some good news, Shannon?
1: Congratulations to Kelsey Fendler. She's a Grand Canyon River guide and just completed a record-breaking 2,400-mile solo row across the Pacific Ocean.
0: That's nuts.
1: Did you hear about her story?
0: I saw a video of her landing in Hawaii. She went from L.A. to Hawaii or something?
1: She left Monterey, California, May 21st, arrived in Honolulu after spending 43 days, 17 hours, 55 minutes, and 59 seconds at sea.
0: That's nuts.
1: And she did it
0: in a rowboat.
1: Yeah, and she did it all to raise awareness for the Whale Foundation, which is a nonprofit that supports the health and well-being of Grand Canyon River guides.
0: Yeah, wow. Now it's pretty high-tech rowboat, but it's still a rowboat.
1: Yeah. Oh, it's tiny.
0: Yeah.
1: It is tiny.
0: No motors, and she's just out there.
1: The first American woman and the youngest woman to complete the solo row from California to Hawaii.
0: Insane. Good for her. Chopper.
2: She must have nice shoulders.
0: Yeah.
2: I'm guessing. You guys missing out on Girl Scout cookies in the off-season? You guys miss those Girl Scout cookies?
0: Sure.
1: Oh, of course.
0: Thin Mint's always good.
2: Well, guess what? Krispy Kreme has got your back. Three Girl Scout flavors. Three of them. We're talking Thin Mints Inspired Donuts, Lemon Ups Inspired Donuts, and Samoas.
0: Now, these are donuts, so they're not the cookies. They're not the
1: cookies. Krispy Kreme, and they sound delicious.
2: Yes. Limited time only.
0: You bet they do. Here's another good news story for chocolate lovers. According to this study from Tulane University, chocolate may be better at fighting cavities than fluoride.
1: What?
0: Right?
1: Oh,
0: the researcher says cocoa extract and its crystalline powder helps harden enamel, making teeth less susceptible to decay. Now, he recently created his own peppermint-flavored toothpaste that contains hints of chocolate. Speaking of Thin Mints, kind of what that sounds like,
1: yeah,
0: right? Like a Thin Mint toothpaste.
1: Right.
0: Now, they have anywhere between 2 and 4 years of testing before they can get it approved for human use and make it available for sale. But it looks like it's coming.
1: All right.
0: Wow. Right?
1: That's crazy.
0: Another positive story for chocolate.
1: Uh-huh.
0: And that is good news.
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0: say so. 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Chops Man Crush right there.
1: Dan and Shay going on tour. Their new album comes out next month. They have a new single we're not playing yet called Marry You Again, and they're crashing weddings around the country. You can go to their socials and enter. If they're in your area, you never know. They might show up and sing at your wedding.
0: Huh. Yeah. Did they have their nose pressed up against the doors in Madison Square Garden last weekend?
1: They said if they were invited and by any chance in the world asked to sing, they would sing whatever was requested. They just wanted to be there.
0: Hey.
1: But they didn't make it.
0: Well, Dan and Shay, look at it like this. They did ask Paul McCartney to show up, and he sang a request.
1: Yes.
0: So it was that kind of an event.
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0: 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Here's a news update from News 4 Tucson.
1: Good morning. I'm News 4 Tucson's Andrew Capasso with your KMFM continuing morning news. Happening today, Leaders opening its first shared public safety facility on the south side. It'll be home to both the Tucson Police Department's South Side Substation and Tucson Fire Department's Fire Station 10. Part of the Safer City program. A ribbon-cutting ceremony is set for later this morning. Also today, we know the names of two people found dead in what deputies are calling a murder-suicide. Investigators say 43-year-old Gail Hodgson and 64-year-old Richard Hodgson found dead in a home on West Ray Circle. That's not far from Ina and Thornydale. Investigators say a neighbor got a note claiming a man had killed his wife and planned to kill himself. Deputies saying the man shot himself before shooting the woman, both found in different parts of the house. Pima Community College's East Campus reopening this morning after an unplanned closure Tuesday. The campus shut down after air conditioning issues left buildings without adequate cooling. Leaders say two chiller plants failed, forcing the cancellation of evening classes. I'm Andrew Capasso with your KMFM continuing morning news.
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5: 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We have some intersection work. It looks like they're working on the traffic signals or something at Roger and Flowing Wells. No left turns off Flowing Wells onto Roger either direction. Then in much earlier accident, this happened like an hour ago, but it was a wreck with injuries at Speedway and Campbell, so you may still see some travel restrictions. I'm Shannon, that's your traffic on KMFM.
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0: KMFM 99.5. It is hard not to sing along with that song.
1: Right? It is so good. Right? Luke Combs, Be By You. That whole album is fantastic.
0: Yeah, that just makes me want to drive too fast.
1: Mm-hmm.
0: You know, that kind of a groove.
1: The last time we were all at the Disneyland Resort for the 70th celebration is when that album came out. So when we were in the room getting ready, well, you guys were in your rooms. I was in my room getting ready.
2: Yeah,
0: let's specify that clear. Yeah.
1: I had that album cranked. It is like every song could be a single and a hit.
0: Is that why they called?
2: Yeah, that was the phone call we received. Noise complaint from room 1222. Oh,
0: I couldn't figure that because I'm like, no, there's nothing going on.
2: And we haven't
0: here.
2: Been invited back since.
1: Hey,
2: how about that?
1: It's
0: I can't
1: only
0: help
1: been
0: but notice
1: a couple
0: it.
1: Months.
0: Okay. Well, it's that good, though.
1: Uh-huh.
0: It's worth getting kicked out of the Disneyland
1: for
0: Hotel
1: sure.
0: for. Nice. 17-day-old question coming up in about an hour. A nice $200 jackpot.
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16: 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Ask them how the posts in their feed make them feel. These apps are built to be addictive, so kids, all of us in fact, will keep coming back for more, even when we are made to feel worse. It's bizarre. You might need to help your son or daughter reset their algorithm by unfollowing certain accounts and following or interacting with more positive ones. They might need suggestions of other healthier things to do, or to see you leading the way by example and putting your own phone away. In the run-up to bedtime, everyone's phone should go away, no questions asked. And if you need some help, sort of, I guess, resetting expectations, try engaging parents of your kids' friends for a more coordinated effort. I'm Dr. Sanjay Gupta, helping you live a better life.
0: Well, it's hot again today. It was really hot yesterday. I think we hit, what, 108?
1: Mm-hmm.
0: Officially, maybe as a high, but
1: yeah.
0: If you have one of those temperature thermometer in your car, it probably said it was hotter than that.
1: Right.
0: Because it's just, it feels hotter than that for sure. That excessive heat warning, extreme heat warning, still in effect until 8 o'clock tonight. They're saying 107 for the high, but it's the same deal. Lots of water. Heat stroke is a real possibility if you have to be outside, so take it easy. Actually, they've extended that extreme heat warning now till 8 o'clock tomorrow night.
1: Mm-hmm.
0: So all day long, just nasty. 108 for tomorrow also. 80 overnight. We have 85 already this morning.

0: But only you, Red, will do for this fella, cause you are the Abbott into my Costello, and you are the fruit to my loom. Red Solo Cup, you're more than just plastic. You're more than amazing, you're more than fantastic. And believe me that I'm not the least bit sarcastic when I look at you and say, Red Solo Cup, you're not just a cup.
1: No, no, no, no.
2: God, no.
0: You're my friend.
2: Friend.
0: Yeah.
2: Friend. Lifelong.
0: Thank you for being my friend.

0: What if?
1: KMFM 99.5. Kane Brown, August 13th, Casino del Sol. Tickets are getting thin, right?
2: Yes.
1: So if you've been putting it off and putting it off, you better jump. I saw this. Most folks, I think, in Tucson know this, but just as a reminder, with the heat that we're dealing with now, when you come out of wherever you've been indoors to get in the car, if the car's not parked in a garage at your house where it's kind of shady, it is going to be stupid hot, right? Car experts say now that if you want to cool off your vehicle quickly, you should follow the 420 rule. According to these guys, open all four windows and drive the car for 20 seconds. Then close the windows and crank the air conditioner. So don't, it saves gas. Don't turn the air conditioner on, they say, until after you roll the windows up.
2: Oh, okay.
1: Okay. That way it'll save a little bit of gas, and the hot air leaves faster and can ultimately save you fuel. The car will cool off a little bit quicker. So anything to make that happen?
2: Right. That's good to know.
1: When it's 100.
2: So the 420 rule.
1: Eight? Yeah, 420. All the windows down, drive for like 20 seconds, let the heat get out, and then put the windows up and crank the AC. Trying to save you a little gas money.
2: I'm in for whatever makes it cool as fastest.
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2: 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A new wreck reported, this one with injuries on Tucson Boulevard, just south of Glen. Tucson Boulevard, south of Glen, watch for emergency crews on scene. Still trying to get an update on Speedway and Campbell if that much earlier wreck is still there. And then new road work at the intersection of Flowing Wells and Roger. No left turns either direction on Flowing Wells off of Roger. I mean, on Flowing Wells onto Roger. I'm Shannon. That's your traffic on KMFM.
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0: 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How about some good news, Shannon?
1: Congratulations to Kelsey Fendler. She's a Grand Canyon River guide and just completed a record-breaking 2,400-mile solo row across the Pacific Ocean.
0: That's nuts.
1: Did you hear about her story?
0: I saw a video of her landing in Hawaii. She went from LA to Hawaii or something?
1: She left Monterey, California, May 21st, arrived in Honolulu after spending 43 days, 17 hours, 55 minutes, and 59 seconds at sea.
0: That's nuts.
1: And she did it.
0: In a rowboat.
1: Yeah, and she did it all to raise awareness for the Whale Foundation, which is a nonprofit that supports the health and well-being of Grand Canyon River guides.
0: Yeah, wow. Now it's a pretty high-tech rowboat, but it's still a rowboat.
1: Yeah. Oh, it's tiny.
0: Yeah.
1: It is tiny.
0: No motors, and she's just out there.
1: The first American woman and the youngest woman to complete the solo row from California to Hawaii.
0: Insane. Good for her. Chopper.
2: She must have nice shoulders.
0: Yeah.
2: I'm guessing. You guys missing out on Girl Scout cookies in the off-season? You guys miss those Girl Scout cookies?
0: Sure.
1: Oh, of course.
0: Thin Mint's always good.
2: Well, guess what? Krispy Kreme has got your back. Three Girl Scout flavors. Three of them. We're talking Thin Mints inspired donuts, Lemon Ups inspired donuts, and Samoas.
0: Now, these are donuts, so they're not the cookies. They're not the cookies.
1: Krispy Kreme, and they sound delicious.
2: Limited time only.
0: You bet they do. Here's another good news story for chocolate lovers. According to this study from Tulane University, chocolate may be better at fighting cavities than fluoride.
1: What?
0: Right? The researcher says cocoa extract and its crystalline powder helps harden enamel, making teeth less susceptible to decay. Now, he recently created his own peppermint-flavored toothpaste that contains hints of chocolate. Speaking of Thin Mints, kind of what that sounds like,
1: right?
0: Like a Thin Mint toothpaste.
1: Right.
0: Now, they have anywhere between 2 and 4 years of testing before they can get it approved for human use and make it available for sale. But it looks like it's coming.
1: All right.
0: Wow. Right?
1: That's crazy.
0: Another positive story for chocolate.
1: Uh-huh.
0: And that is good news.
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0: KMFM 99.5, Max Shannon Porkchop. Remember when you were in school and the teacher said, hey, we're going to have a pop quiz tomorrow?
1: No.
0: That's what Chop just told us.
2: You guys have a pop quiz.
0: We have a pop quiz coming up. All right. Let's see what that's all about.

0: 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All right, Chop, what's your pop quiz?
1: All right, we said earlier that Toby Keith was celebrating his heavenly birthday today. Another birthday today, Kevin Bacon. 68 today.
0: Okay.
1: So
2: Kevin Bacon, 68?
1: He is 68 today.
2: What?
1: Yeah.
2: What happened to that Footloose kid?
1: Well, you just answered the first question.
2: Oh.
1: All right. Oops. Kevin Bacon movie or not? Let's start with the easy one. The original Footloose. Was Kevin Bacon in Footloose?
0: Yes.
2: Yes.
1: Yes. 1984, he played Wren McCormick. How about Forrest Gump? Do you think Kevin Bacon was in Forrest Gump?
2: Kevin Bacon.
1: Maybe a small part? What do you guys think?
2: Tell me when to answer.
1: Want
2: to answer at the same time?
0: Yeah, okay.
2: Okay.
0: One, two, three. Yes.
2: Yes.
1: No, he was not.
2: Oh.
1: I sold that well, didn't I?
0: You did sell it well.
1: Okay. How about Legally Blonde with Reese Witherspoon? Do you think Kevin Bacon was in that one?
0: One, two, three. No.
2: Yes.
1: No, he was not in Legally Blonde. How about a movie partially filmed here in Tucson, Animal House? Do you think Kevin Bacon was in the movie Animal House?
2: Hold on, he's 60-something. Okay, I got my answer ready.
0: One, two, three,
2: yes.
0: No.
1: He was in.
0: Okay.
1: He played Chip Diller, 1978's Animal House.
2: Mm-hmm.
1: How about A Few Good Men?
0: Oh, one, two, three, yes.
1: Yes, 1992, he played Jack Ross, Captain Jack Ross. And finally, I got two more, actually. Apollo 13.
0: You need to work on your host skill, too.
2: Yeah.
0: Apollo 13, you ready? One, two, three, yes.
1: Yes, he played 1995's. He played astronaut Jack Swigert. And finally, Tremors with Reba from 1990. Was Kevin Bacon
0: ready?
1: In Tremors?
0: One, two, three, yes.
1: Yes, he was. Good job, guys. Kevin Bacon, 68 today.
0: Okay. That was a tie.
1: Yeah, it was.
0: We did good.
2: All right.
0: High five.
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Max, Shannon, Porkchop. Well, we're going to yuck it up a little bit. Our comedian this morning, John Mulaney, coming up after Zach John King.

0: KMFM 99.5. You know, our boys' country's got three names. Zach, John, King. Right? Our comedy clip, as promised, is John Mulaney talking about brushing his teeth.
1: Or did I remember one time I was in bed, and my dad came in, and he said, "Good night, John. Did you brush your teeth?" And I said, "Yes. But here's the thing. I hadn't. But who cares? I didn't have, like, a job interview or anything." So my dad comes back in a couple minutes holding my toothbrush. He says, "John, is this your toothbrush?" And I said, "Yes." And he said, "So we agree that this is your toothbrush." Then he said, "John, this toothbrush is bone dry." Like, he looked down and he said, "Bone dry." He said, "You lied to me." I said, "Dad, I did not lie. I said that I brushed my teeth. I never specified that I brushed my teeth tonight. And if the court reporter reads back my remarks, you will see that I did not perjure myself."
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8: A Better Life with Dr. Sanjay Gupta.
9: By age 35, two-thirds of American men will experience some degree of noticeable hair loss. And by age 50, about 85% of men will have significantly thinning hair. That's according to the American Hair Loss Association. Now, one dermatologist explained that hair loss can either be genetic or it can be triggered by stress, illness, surgery, medications, major life events. No matter the cause, a lot of men, understandably, are frustrated by hair loss because it seems like a loss of control. You can take great care of your scalp by all sorts of expensive lotions and potions, but that might not matter. There are some tried and true medications that might work, like minoxidil or finasteride. But another solution is just shaving it off, and I've heard more and more how liberating this can be for a lot of guys. That's the ultimate control of their appearance. I'm Dr. Sanjay Gupta, helping you live a better life.
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1: Good morning. I'm News 4 Tucson's Andrew Capasso with your KMFM continuing morning news. Happening today, Leaders opening its first shared public safety facility on the south side. It'll be home to both the Tucson Police Department's Southside Substation and Tucson Fire Department's Fire Station 10. Part of the Safer City program. A ribbon-cutting ceremony is set for later this morning. Also today, we know the names of two people found dead in what deputies are calling a murder-suicide. Investigators say 43-year-old Gail Hodgson and 64-year-old Richard Hodgson found dead in a home on West Ray Circle. That's not far from Ina and Thornydale. Investigators say a neighbor got a note claiming a man had killed his wife and planned to kill himself. Deputy saying the man shot himself before shooting the woman, both found in different parts of the house. Pima Community College's East Campus reopening this morning after an unplanned closure Tuesday. The campus shut down after air conditioning issues left buildings without adequate cooling. Leaders say two chiller plants failed, forcing the cancellation of evening classes. I'm Andrew Capasso with your KMFM continuing morning news.
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3: 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It looks like just after 7, that problem around Tucson Boulevard and Glen has pretty much been cleared up. But Glen does look busy as you approach Campbell, also Grant Campbell, Fort Lowland Campbell. Those intersections a little busy this morning. Tangerine approaching I-10, you're busy there. Earlier wreck on Cardinal at Elvado, not quite all the way to Los Reales. You have a little bit of a slow there. And you do have travel restrictions at the intersection of Flowing Wells and Roger because of some intersection work with the lights and no left turns. I'm Shannon. That's your traffic on KMFM.
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2: All right, we have $200 in our jackpot. And nobody got this question yesterday.
3: The average one of these is designed to only last for 180 days of use. 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A bra. Nobody knew it. 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
2: I don't know if outraged is right, but yeah, they were shocked.
3: That can't be right.
2: 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You meant years. 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So, fresh question this morning. Which callers?
3: 4, 5, and 6, 520-369-5446.
2: Get you on the phone, ask the question, give you 10 seconds. 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
13: 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And by age 50, about 85% of men will have significantly thinning hair. 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
2: Hot today, man. It's going to be super, super hot. Extreme heat warning. They've extended it now until 8 o'clock tomorrow night. And we're looking at highs today, 107-ish, 108 tomorrow. Overnight lows going to be around 80. And we are pushing 90 right now in Tucson.

0: KMFM 99.5, Max Shannon, Pork Chop, 710 payoff question. 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Got that $200 to give away this morning. Let's do it. Mm-hmm. KMFM, good morning, number four.
1: Morning.
2: Hello.
0: So $200, you feel good about that?
1: Let's give it a go.
0: Let's do it.
2: You can do it.
0: We just found out that one of Shannon's favorite things first appeared in America in the 1890s. Been around a long time. What is it? You have 10 seconds.
1: Anything?
0: Hurry. Time.
1: An automobile. I don't know.
0: No.
1: I have no idea.
0: No, you got buzzed, but that's not it. Thank you.
2: Sorry.
1: Thank you. Bye.
0: Bye. KMFM, good morning.
1: Good morning. Good morning.
2: Well, hello.
0: Hey, guys. You got a $200 jackpot. Are you ready?
1: Yes.
0: We just found out that one of Shannon's favorite things first appeared in America in the 1890s. So it's been around a long time. We had no idea. What do you think it is? You have 10 seconds.
1: Because what came here in 1890? Someone's favorite thing. What do you think? No, not toilets. What do you guys think? Take a guess. Anything?
0: Hurry.
2: Anything?
1: What?
0: Carriages? You
1: got... Okay, I can't say carriages.
0: Okay, well, you got buzzed about 4 seconds ago, but that's
1: not it.
2: Oh, sorry.
0: That's not it. Thanks,
1: all
0: guys.
1: Right. Thank you. Bye.
0: Have a great day. KMFM, good morning.
3: Good morning. How's it going?
0: It's going great, man. You are our last chance. Are you ready?
3: Yes, I'm ready.
0: We just found out that one of Shannon's favorite things first appeared in America in the 1890s. It's been around a long time. What is it? You have 10 seconds.
3: I'm hit.
0: Hurry. Time. I'm sorry. What did you say? What'd you say?
3: I said a movie.
0: A movie? No, not it.
2: Oh.
0: But you got buzzed, so don't feel bad, okay? Have a great day. So, more money.
2: $250 for Thursday morning.
0: Thanks to Hughes Federal Credit Union. 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

0: KMFM 99.5, Max Shannon Pork Chop. 710 payoff question did not have a winner this morning. The question was this. We just found this out this morning. One of Shannon's favorite things first started appearing in America in the 1890s, right? What is it? That's what we wanted to know. And we found out some interesting information from the text guesses.
1: Beth said it can't be George Strait. Peter said imported alcohol and dance music.
0: And an anonymous guest said dogs.
1: Love my puppers. With Jody's in there. My guess is champagne, but that's not it.
0: No.
2: Michelle was funny. She said her favorite's Max and Pork Chop.
0: Yeah. Graham, our London cowboy, a wise guy, said Max, like I've been around since the 1890s. Thanks, man. Appreciate that.
1: Then he said, don't hang up on me next time I call.
0: Yeah, we'll see. We'll see how that goes. He knows he's not eligible this time because I think he's actually won stuff from us.
1: Oh, yeah.
0: Willow says tequila. Robin up in the OV says flip-flops.
2: Virginia said Ouija board.
1: Yeah.
0: Champagne, imported alcohol music,
1: I don't
0: bicycle.
1: See any correct
2: no,
1: answers.
2: No.
0: Well, this is a weird, it's a weird question.
1: It's definitely a different one.
0: Yeah. And the answer we were looking for was coupons. Coupons first rolled around in 1887, and then I don't think that made any difference in the guesses, and then started to evolve through the 1890s. Okay. The very first coupon was a handwritten coupon by the guy that invented Coca-Cola, and it was for a free glass of Coke.
1: Really?
0: Yeah.
1: You know, I love me a deal. I love a coupon. I love a sale.
0: Yep. And he went door to door. Then he started sticking those handwritten coupons into magazines and to get people to try the product. And that turned out to be a pretty good idea.
1: Exactly.
0: And then in 1909, Post pioneered the cents off discount model for grocery stores. They offered a coupon in 1909 for 1 cent off a box of grape nuts.
1: Oh, 1 cent off.
0: Well, hey, that was probably a big discount.
1: I'm sure.
0: You know? And then in the Depression, of course, then the manufacturers started to get behind it. The national manufacturers trying to get people to buy the national products as opposed to the local products. Mm-hmm. So they offered cents off. That's it. Coupons. Everybody loves a deal.
2: Oh, yeah.
1: Now we have $250 for Thursday morning.
0: Again, thanks to Hughes Federal Credit Union.
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10: A better life with Dr. Sanjay Gupta.
11: There are lots of things you can measure to get an idea of how healthy you are at any given moment. Temperature, heart rate, blood pressure, just to name a few. But how about how healthy you will be and how long you're likely to live? According to a new study out of the University at Buffalo, two simple strength tests are pretty accurate at predicting longevity in older women. One is hand grip strength, and the other is how quickly people can stand up from a seated position without using their arms. By the way, I remember interviewing former President Jimmy Carter when he was quite old and being really impressed how he just popped out of the chair without using his arms. Not a lot of older people can actually do that. But I think the message here is that maintaining strength as you age is going to help you perform everyday activities, but also help you avoid injury and stay independent. I'm Dr. Sanjay Gupta, helping you live a better life.
1: 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Couple new problems out here. We have a disabled vehicle reported on eastbound 10 near Valencia. Watch for slows there. Westbound 10 near Benson Highway, debris reported on the left shoulder. Slowdowns on and off on both 10 and 19 as we head towards 7:30. And then an earlier problem, Tucson Boulevard south of Glen. One of our listeners texted in and said there are still travel restrictions. I'm Shannon. That's your traffic on Kim FM.
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0: 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How about some good news, Shannon?
1: Congratulations to Kelsey Fendler. She's a Grand Canyon River guide and just completed a record-breaking 2,400-mile solo row across the Pacific Ocean.
0: That's nuts.
1: Did you hear about her story?
0: I saw a video of her landing in Hawaii. She went from L.A. to Hawaii or something?
1: She left Monterey, California, May 21st, arrived in Honolulu after spending 43 days, 17 hours, 55 minutes, and 59 seconds at sea.
0: That's nuts.
1: And she did it.
0: In a rowboat.
1: Yeah, and she did it all to raise awareness for the Whale Foundation, which is a nonprofit that supports the health and well-being of Grand Canyon River guides.
0: Yeah, wow. Now it's a pretty high-tech rowboat, but it's still a rowboat.
1: Yeah. Oh, it's tiny.
0: Yeah.
1: It is tiny.
0: No motors, and she's just out there.
1: The first American woman and the youngest woman to complete the solo row from California to Hawaii.
0: Insane. Good for her. Chopper.
2: She must have nice shoulders.
0: Yeah.
2: I'm guessing. You guys missing out on Girl Scout cookies in the off-season? You guys miss those Girl Scout cookies?
0: Sure.
1: Oh, of course.
0: Thin Mint's always good.
2: Well, guess what? Krispy Kreme has got your back. Three Girl Scout flavors. Three of them. We're talking Thin Mints inspired donuts, Lemon Ups inspired donuts, and Samoas.
0: Now, these are donuts, so they're not the cookies. They're not the cookies.
1: Krispy Kreme, and they sound delicious.
2: Limited time only.
0: You bet they do. Here's another good news story for chocolate lovers. According to this study from Tulane University, chocolate may be better at fighting cavities than fluoride.
1: What?
0: Right? The researcher says cocoa extract and its crystalline powder helps harden enamel, making teeth less susceptible to decay. Now, he recently created his own peppermint-flavored toothpaste that contains hints of chocolate. Speaking of Thin Mints, kind of what that sounds like,
1: right?
0: Like a Thin Mint toothpaste.
1: Right.
0: Now, they have anywhere between 2 and 4 years of testing before they can get it approved for human use and make it available for sale. But it looks like it's coming.
1: All right.
0: Wow. Right?
1: That's crazy.
0: Another positive story for chocolate.
1: Uh-huh.
0: And that is good news.
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1: He expected to handle school on a day like this. Kim.

0: John Party boots off. So our Straight at 8 coming up here in a few minutes. You going to give me a clue, Chop?
1: You bet. Released back in 2000, the song peaked at number 2 here in the U.S., went to number 1 in Canada. The song here in the U.S. was denied twice, once by Aaron Tippin's Kiss This and John Michael Montgomery's The Little Girl. So we're looking at a 2-word title, only 4 letters of this for this song.
2: All right.
0: All right. Now we're playing Scrabble.
1: Yeah.
0: All right. We'll find out what it is coming up. Let's see what's cooking in Nashville.
3: When it comes to news, we are first in country. Country News Now. Miranda Lambert's got her new album coming October 2nd called Crisco.

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this cliff, overlooking the sea, with my big blue note paper airplane that I've just set free. Now I'm gonna wait here a few more minutes, and if it don't come back to me, you guessed it, she's gone.

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1: Good morning, I'm News 4 Tucson's Andrew Capasso with your KMFM continuing morning news. Happening today, Leaders opening its first shared public safety facility on the south side. It'll be home to both the Tucson Police Department's South Side Substation and Tucson Fire Department's Fire Station 10. Part of the Safer City program. A ribbon-cutting ceremony is set for later this morning. Also today, we know the names of two people found dead in what deputies are calling a murder-suicide. Investigators say 43-year-old Gail Hodgson and 64-year-old Richard Hodgson found dead in a home on West Ray Circle. That's not far from Ina and Thornydale. Investigators say a neighbor got a note claiming a man had killed his wife and planned to kill himself. Deputies saying the man shot himself before shooting the woman, both found in different parts of the house. Pima Community College's East Campus reopening this morning after an unplanned closure Tuesday. The campus shut down after air conditioning issues left buildings without adequate cooling. Leaders say two chiller plants failed, forcing the cancellation of evening classes. I'm Andrew Capasso with your KMFM continuing morning news.
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4: From the Cruz and Associates Personal Injury Attorneys Traffic Center, this is your KMFM traffic. Just after 8 in the last report, we talked about all those slowdowns around I-10 and on Speedway and at Grant and all that. Well, we have a crash eastbound 10 near Grant, so backups and slowdowns. We also have a stalled big rig on eastbound Speedway under I-10, so travels down to one lane. So that's part of the reason for all those slowdowns there. Eastbound 10 near Valencia exit ramp earlier, that was a disabled vehicle, so you may still see a slowdown for travel there too. And then we have the signal light work at Flowing Wells in Roger with no left turns for travel on Flowing Wells at Roger, and a report of something going on around Wetmore and the Rito. I'm Shannon. That's your traffic on KMFM.
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First Old Dominion National keyword coming up here around 8:20 this morning. And how many husbands are too many husbands? A lot of people say one is many. Details about that next.

0: KMFM 99.5. That's Jason Aldean. So according to the Las Vegas Review Journal, there's a woman there who has married more than a dozen men.
1: Not, in her lifetime?
0: Not at different times.
1: Oh.
0: Yeah, she is pleading guilty to bigamy. She used aliases and fake IDs to marry all these guys between 2019 and 2024. And then she took their money to fuel her gambling habit.
1: Ooh.
0: She met the guy. She met the guys on social media and asked for money to help a sick family member in China.
1: Oh, jeez.
0: She took their money and gambled it away. But after she got the money, then she stopped talking to him. But she never bothered to go through the divorce process. So she was married to 12 guys at the same time.
1: Goodness sakes. That's quite the gambling habit.
0: Yeah. I mean.
1: To want to be married to 9 guys at once.
0: 12.
1: 12, sorry. I forgot. She doesn't talk to them, so.
0: 12.
1: Wowzers.
0: I don't know. It sounds like her not talking to them might be the best thing that happened to those
1: guys.
0: Yes. You know what I'm saying?
2: 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AutoZone.
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20: For more than a decade, the Environmental Working Group has put out a list of the so-called Dirty Dozen. These are the non-organic produce contaminated with the highest levels of pesticides. Well, this year, spinach topped the list, followed by kale, collard, mustard greens, strawberries, grapes, nectarines, peaches, cherries, apples, blackberries, pears, potatoes, and blueberries. Now, all these fruits and vegetables are part of a healthy diet, so no one is saying you shouldn't eat them. Point is, though, you could consider buying these items organic if and when you can, and then taking extra care when you wash them. The FDA recommends rinsing all fruits and vegetables, even the ones that are organic, under running water that is slightly warmer than room temperature. Don't use soap, bleach, or any fancy produce washes. I'm Dr. Sanjay Gupta, helping you live a better life.
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0: It is going to be hot. I mean, it's kind of hot now, but it's going to be way hotter today. 107 for the high today, 108 tomorrow. That extreme heat warning in effect until 8 p.m. tomorrow night. They extended it another whole day because it doesn't seem to be going away. Did you guys get any little sprinkle of rain maybe yesterday afternoon?
1: And no, it smelled like rain. It looked like it, but none.
5: To the west, it looked
1: happened.
5: Like about 7 o'clock last night. It was like, whoa, we could get some. But
0: we got just a little bit, and it just lots of wind. Enough to blow the umbrellas around in the backyard, and then a little bit of sprinkles. But there's a chance. There's a chance maybe today. About a 25% chance maybe this afternoon. So fingers crossed. We have, is it still only 88? That seems like it's 90 now. There we go. Yeah, can't cheat you out of those 2 degrees.

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Well, if you want to win that trip to Las Vegas to see Old Dominion over Labor Day weekend, you need to stick around. First National keyword of the day up next.

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12: A better life with Dr. Sanjay Gupta.
13: For decades, the prevailing wisdom for someone who's had a heart attack has been to put them on beta blockers for the rest of their life. But new research suggests that might not be necessary, and that the benefits of these medications probably taper off after a year or two. On the whole, and for the average person, beta blockers are very safe and very effective. But, as with any medication, they can come with a cost. A financial one, and also potential side effects. We're talking about things like fatigue, dizziness, dry mouth, dry eyes. I want to be clear when I say that you absolutely should talk to your doctor before starting or stopping any medication. Point is, if you're years out from a heart attack and you're in otherwise good health, you might want to ask your doctor about discontinuing beta blockers. You want to, of course, keep up a healthy lifestyle, diet, exercise, and sleep. I'm Dr. Sanjay Gupta, helping you live a better life.
2: 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Remember, we still have those slowdowns on Speedway approaching I-10, and earlier disabled Big Rig right there under the interstate was causing some pretty big backups. Travel on and off I-10 as you approach Miracle Mile and Grant and Speedway, all still busy. Twin Peaks and Sandario Road, we picked up a report of a possible wreck. I'm Shannon, that's your traffic on Kim FM.
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0: KMFM 99.5. How about some good news, Shannon?
1: Congratulations to Kelsey Fendler. She's a Grand Canyon River guide and just completed a record-breaking 2,400-mile solo row across the Pacific Ocean.
0: That's nuts.
1: Did you hear about her story?
0: I saw a video of her landing in Hawaii. She went from L.A. to Hawaii or something?
1: She left Monterey, California, May 21st, arrived in Honolulu after spending 43 days, 17 hours, 55 minutes, and 59 seconds at sea.
0: That's nuts.
1: And
0: she did it. In a rowboat.
1: Yeah, and she did it all to raise awareness for the Whale Foundation, which is a nonprofit that supports the health and well-being of Grand Canyon River guides.
0: Yeah, wow. Now it's a pretty high-tech rowboat, but it's still a rowboat.
1: Yeah. Oh, it's tiny.
0: Yeah.
1: It is tiny.
0: No motors, and she's just out there.
1: The first American woman and the youngest woman to complete the solo row from California to Hawaii.
0: Insane. Good for her. Chopper.
2: She must have nice shoulders.
0: Yeah.
2: I'm guessing. You guys missing out on Girl Scout cookies in the off-season? You guys miss those Girl Scout cookies?
0: Sure.
1: Oh, of course.
0: Thin Mint's always good.
2: Well, guess what? Krispy Kreme has got your back. Three Girl Scout flavors. Three of them. We're talking Thin Mints Inspired Donuts, Lemon Ups Inspired Donuts, and Samoas.
0: Now, these are donuts, so they're not the cookies. They're not the cookies.
1: Krispy Kreme, and they sound delicious.
2: Yes. Limited time only.
0: You bet they do. Here's another good news story for chocolate lovers. According to this study from Tulane University, chocolate may be better at fighting cavities than fluoride.
1: What?
0: Right?
1: Oh,
0: the researcher says cocoa extract and its crystalline powder helps harden enamel, making teeth less susceptible to decay. Now, he recently created his own peppermint-flavored toothpaste that contains hints of chocolate. Speaking of Thin Mints, kind of what that sounds like,
1: yeah,
0: right? Like a Thin Mint toothpaste.
1: Right.
0: Now, they have anywhere between 2 and 4 years of testing before they can get it approved for human use and make it available for sale. But it looks like it's coming.
1: All right.
0: Wow. Right?
1: That's crazy.
0: Another positive story for chocolate.
1: Uh-huh.
0: And that is good news.
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0: KMFM 99.5. So this Saturday is a big day for the Pima Animal Care Center. They're the Dog Days of Summer Adoption event. So they're overcrowded. We talk about this all the time. Yeah. So many dogs looking for forever homes.
1: Oh,
0: and not
1: goodness,
0: and
1: yes.
0: Actually not just dogs. I mean, there's cats and all mm-hmm. kinds of creatures that are over there that that are looking for homes.
1: You could find your new best friend, and there are no adoption fees.
0: Yeah, that's the best part about this whole thing.
1: Mm-hmm.
0: And the event itself starts at 10 a.m. Then around noon, some food trucks are going to roll in. They'll have some raffle prizes and some other activities.
1: Yeah, it's going to take some time. You're going to be there for a little while. First of all, you got to find your new best friend.
0: Right.
1: And then, you know, you got to sign the paperwork and do the meet and greets and all that stuff. But it is, you can get your adoption fee waived this Saturday at PAC on Silver Bell Road.
0: Yeah, and it's not a quick choice. Now, maybe you've been visiting, maybe you've been over and you kind of had your eye on a pup, but you want to make sure things are ready at home.
1: Uh-huh.
0: Right? Because it's a process.
1: Rescues are the best. Rescues rescue us.
0: All three of yours are rescues.
1: Mm-hmm.
0: Or found.
1: Yes, either they had to be rehomed or, yes. My Miss Maggie, who is now 11, was going to be sent back to PAC. She had already been adopted out, but the people who adopted her didn't realize how much time and energy puppies take, and you have to train them and stuff. So they brought her back to the vet and told the vet, well, we just can't deal with her. We're going to send her back. So the vet called Cricket. Cricket called me. I called the lady and went and got Maggie. And she has far and away one of, if not the best pup I have ever had in my life.
2: She's a sweetheart.
1: And she is a rescue and just a doll baby.
0: Yeah. But it's not a spur of the moment decision.
1: No.
0: You know, if you've never had, especially if you've never had dogs before, mm-hmm. get some advice.
1: Yes.
0: You know, mm-hmm. take advantage of all the different tools. They can help you there at PAC.
1: Yes.
0: They can give you some great information and be ready. It'll be a learning process for both of you.
1: Yes.
0: And for the whole family.
1: It's the best. They're so much fun.
0: Great companions.
1: Uh-huh.
0: Great companions. Again, Saturday, 10 a.m. until 7 p.m. You have all day to make that decision over there. More info is at KimFM.com.
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1: 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Again, watch for some slowdowns on 10 near Speedway, Grant, Miracle Mile, and maybe even Prince. That because of the restrictions for travel on Grant at I-10 in that construction zone. I'm Shannon. That's your traffic on KimFM.
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0: KMFM 99.5, Max Shannon Porchup. Think maybe Tucker Wetmore has seen an increase in brunettes in the front of the stage?
1: I think the blondies are still after him. They're like, we'll change your mind, Tucker.
0: That's it. You think that's it? They've taken that whole song as a challenge.
1: Uh-huh.
0: All right. That'd be fun. That'd be a fun question for him. Mm-hmm. I'd be curious about that. Comedy clip time again. He was a birthday boy yesterday, right?
2: That's right.
0: Jim Gaffigan. And apparently was very excited when he saw a moose.
3: I saw a moose. Have you seen him? I saw a moose in person. I mean, or in moose. I'm a person who saw a moose. And I tell you, I don't feel like I was ready. I don't know how big I thought a moose was going to be, but I was way off. I was way off. It was huge. And I feel like I should have been warned. Like, someone should have been like, you might see a moose. Get ready. But my friend was like, you might see a moose. Have fun. Like, it was a butterfly or something. Hopefully you'll see a moose. So I was like in shock when I saw it. I was like, wow, whoa. Are they shooting a Star Wars movie up here? How many people are in that moose costume? At least three.
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0: KMFM 99.5, Max Shannon Porkchop. Today would have been Toby Keith's 65th birthday. So we thought it very appropriate that we play one of his signature songs. You probably heard this one a lot over this past 4th of July weekend.
1: Yeah, it was the number one streamed song all 4th of July weekend long.
0: Toby Keith.

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1: Yes, yeah. 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
0: Sponsored by Right Way Heating, Cooling, and Plumbing. And how do you enter this contest, Shannon?
1: Put a little dent in it, I think. I'm just saying.
0: True that.
1: Right? 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

0: KMFM 99.5. Well, they've taken the post down, but apparently somebody was trying to sell a bag of air from the Taylor and Travis wedding.
1: Oh, there's all kinds of stuff they're trying to sell, even the trash.
0: The trash from outside the venue.
1: Yep.
0: And that some of that's already sold out.
1: Mm-hmm.
0: So
1: some of the Swifties who were waiting outside all day and all night, at one point, like a bakery truck comes by and they're yelling, "Is that from the wedding? What is it?" And they hold up like a box of desserts and hand it to a police officer to bring over to the fans. They go wild. They are literally screaming, "We're eating Taylor Swift desserts. They're so good." It's the funniest video. If you want to Google it, whether you like her or not, these people, it is hilarious.
0: Just stop.

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1: Morgan Wallen,
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0: KMFM 99.5, Max, Shannon, Porkchop. Remember the song Daddy's Money?
1: Oh, yeah. Uh-huh. Ricochet.
0: Yeah, Ricochet. Kind of applies to this Stella Lefty, doesn't it? Isn't her daddy rich?
2: Oh, he is very rich. Owner and creator of Groupon.
0: Yeah. So she got a nice little cushion in case it takes his career a little bit longer to get going.
2: I love the song.
0: But she's off to a good start.
1: Mm-hmm. Oh, yeah.
0: Talented girl. This is Boston.

0: KMFM 99.5. About time to go. Shannon, what'd you learn today?
1: Well, I've been keeping a secret from you guys. Last night's Mega Millions, I was a winner.
2: Ooh.
0: Uh-oh.
1: $10.
2: Ooh.
1: $10 and last night's big draw. I already have my tickets for Powerball tonight. You never know. I might not be here tomorrow morning. Might wake in another $20.
0: Well, thanks for coming in today.
2: You have another day off on Monday, too. So, you know, we got that to look forward to.
1: Uh-huh.
0: It was nice to see you this morning. So, that's good. 604 is the next Mega Million. Mm-hmm. But Powerball tonight is what? 434?
1: Wow. Yep. 434. Something like that. Tonight. It's big. Yeah. Big, big, big.
0: Big money. $1 billion in lottery cash out there waiting to be won. Chopper, what'd you learn?
2: Well, we learned that we have not heard from our friends at Disneyland in quite a while, and Shannon kind of spilled the beans on why that may be, because she was blasting Luke Combs in her hotel room last time we were there.
0: Yeah.
2: So,
1: listen, it was the day his new album was released, and it's so, so good. Nobody came and knocked on the door.
2: Right.
0: I think, they called us.
2: Yeah. So.
0: They called us, so I don't know whether there was a little confusion about that or not, but we couldn't figure out what that was about. So.
2: What is going on?
0: But observation is correct. We have not been invited back for another broadcast.
1: Oopsie.
0: Even though we've actually given some more trips away with other Disneyland Resort Song of the Day
1: stuff. I'll figure it out.
0: Okay.
2: You better call Mickey.
0: Well, with the heat that's going on out there here for the next few days and actually all summer long, we know that the inside of the car just gets stupid, stupid hot. Well, car experts are telling us now the fastest way to cool your car down and the most efficient way is not just to roll down one window, but roll down all four windows for at least 20 seconds and then drive a little bit before you even turn the air conditioner on.
1: Yes.
0: So get it started, get all that old hot air out of there, then turn the AC on and put the windows up.
1: Okay. Yes. And we need this advice here, whatever it, you know, whatever helps.
0: Absolutely, whatever it takes, right? Back tomorrow morning, $250 in our 710 payoff question jackpot. Have a great day. Stay cool and stay safe.
1: Yes, keep those pets inside and check on your elderly neighbors.
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What up and what's good? It's Bobby here. Happy Wednesday and welcome to the Midday Show. Coming up at 10:20, I got your next Old Dominion Las Vegas National Keyword. We'll get you entered in. You'll get to take a friend with you to Vegas if you win. So keep it here. Right now, Ella.

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1: Well, look who it is. Last call about a gig. How's your mama? How you been? Girl, it's been too long.

0: 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It's Bobby, and we've got just under 4 minutes between you and the next Riley Green National Keyword, or I should say Old Dominion National Keyword. It's coming up right after Riley Green.
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1: 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It's the Summer of America 250, and you get the prizes. 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
2: All right, you got to text in the national keyword candy, C-A-N-D-Y. Candy's your keyword. You're going to text that to 95819. 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All right, if you win this, you get hooked up with two premium tickets to Old Dominion's concert happening over Labor Day weekend in Vegas. 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
3: The crack of thunder. The skies open up. The monsoon rains fall. A long-awaited showdown with the relentless sun. Monsoon season is finally here. And while we love the monsoon here in Tucson, it can cause flooding, making roads a mess, and changing up your plans. Stay in the know during monsoon season by listening to Kim FM 99.5. 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
15: A Better Life with Dr. Sanjay Gupta.
11: By age 35, two-thirds of American men will experience some degree of noticeable hair loss. And by age 50, about 85% of men will have significantly thinning hair. That's according to the American Hair Loss Association. Now, one dermatologist explained that hair loss can either be genetic or it can be triggered by stress, illness, surgery, medications, major life events. No matter the cause, a lot of men, understandably, are frustrated by hair loss because it seems like a loss of control. You can take great care of your scalp by all sorts of expensive lotions and potions, but that might not matter. There are some tried and true medications that might work, like minoxidil or finasteride. But another solution is just shaving it off, and I've heard more and more how liberating this can be for a lot of guys. That's the ultimate control of their appearance. I'm Dr. Sanjay Gupta, helping you live a better life.
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2: Another extreme heat warning is in effect, so make sure that you're watering your plants, make sure your pets have water, and if they've got to be outside, just do not leave them unattended, please, okay? Just drink a lot of water. 107 today, 20% chance of rain for this Wednesday, 81 for the overnight low. Tomorrow, 108 for Thursday. The good news is once we kind of hit that 108, that should be the highest that we'll get within the next 10 days. Friday, 105, 102 on Saturday, 102 on Sunday with a 40% chance of rain over the weekend. Right now, it's 99 and sunny at the Kim FM studios.

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That song makes me want to learn the harmonica. Garth Brooks, Ain't Going Down, here on Kim FM 99.5. Bobby with you. Coming up in the 11 o'clock hour, you've got a chance to win $25 to Beyond Bread. So make sure to hang out a bit. And in the meantime, we got Zach Top for you. It's South of Sanity.

QMFM 99.5, Max Shannon Pork Shop in the morning. Tucson's country favorites all day long. It's Bobby. Now, a little over a month from today, we've got Kane Brown taking over Ava Amphitheater over at Casino del Sol. So if you want to check out ticket info on that show, hit up QMFM.com, click on our events page, because he'll be here August 13th.

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KIMFM 99.5, Bobby here with you for the 11 o'clock hour. Now, coming up during the Kim Country Cafe, I'd love to do a little tribute, and the Kim Country Cafe happens at about noon. So if you want to start getting your requests in for that, feel free. I'm thinking Toby Keith. It is that man's birthday today, so we got to go ahead and celebrate. Let me know, 520-369-5446. Text or call me. Also, coming up in 35 minutes, your chance to win $25 to Beyond Bread. So be here for that.

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So one of the best things that I think we ever did as a family when I was younger was have pets. Honestly, I feel like it teaches you responsibility. It teaches you how to love something that might not be able to, I don't know, necessarily do much for you. But dogs do so much. Once you realize that, well, I don't know, life changes. So don't forget, this summer, this Saturday actually, head over to Dog Daves of Summer at PAX.

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It's Bobby. 1220, that's your next Old Dominion Las Vegas National keyword. We'll get you entered in because you could win airfare, tickets to their show over Labor Day weekend, and of course, Planet Hollywood, two-night hotel stay. A lot going on.

Kim FM 99.5, Max Shannon Pork Shop in the morning, Tucson's country favorites all day. It's Bobby, and it's time for nothing but requests for the next hour. So let me know, 520-369-5446, and welcome on in to the Kim Country Cafe. Of course, Toby Keith is celebrating a birthday today, so we've got a couple of requests for him. So just know that we are definitely going to be doing a little bit of a tribute this hour.

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Happy birthday, Big Dog. A request for Toby Keith on his birthday for the Kim Country Cafe. We'll get a couple more of those in for the hour, obviously. But we'll go ahead and slow it down just a tad bit right now with a request for Faith Hill. It's Breathe, which is a reminder. So breathe in, breathe out. We're all good.

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0: 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Here's a chance to see Old Dominion in Las Vegas.
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17: By age 35, two-thirds of American men will experience some degree of noticeable hair loss. And by age 50, about 85% of men will have significantly thinning hair. That's according to the American Hair Loss Association. Now, one dermatologist explained that hair loss can either be genetic or it can be triggered by stress, illness, surgery, medications, major life events. No matter the cause, a lot of men, understandably, are frustrated by hair loss because it seems like a loss of control. You can take great care of your scalp by all sorts of expensive lotions and potions, but that might not matter. There are some tried and true medications that might work, like minoxidil or finasteride. 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I'm Dr. Sanjay Gupta, helping you live a better life.
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1: Well, this full week almost seems like it's going to be pretty rough here. Extreme heat warning in effect today and through tomorrow. 107 is our high. We do have about a 20% chance that we'll see some rain at some point this afternoon, but 81 is what to expect for the overnight low. Tomorrow, 108, 105 Friday, Saturday, and Sunday, and into Monday, we got a 40% chance of rain. So hopefully at least that monsoon will kind of kick back in. And it looks like right now at the Kim FM studios, 104 and tons of sunshine.

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Shaboozy here on Kim FM 99.5. Bobby with you for the Kim Country Cafe, where we have been celebrating Toby Keith the entire hour because it is his birthday. Now, this next request was actually a song that came out in 2018 after Toby had a conversation with Clint Eastwood as they were working on The Mule, his film.

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It's Bobby for the Kim Country Cafe. Now, coming up October 18th, Boots in the Park is going to be happening over at Rito Park, so make sure to party. John Party is going to be there, as well as Co Wetzel and Corey Kent. Here's two of those three on Kim FM.

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Bobby kicking it on this Wednesday afternoon. Coming up, we'll save you some money because this week we've got a new sweet deal for you to look forward to on Friday. 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

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Now, as we have kind of gotten into these summer months, actually bring an increase of injuries from accidents, sports-related injuries during summer activities, vacations, and breaks can kind of lead to just more time to, I don't know, get into something. And unfortunately, that means there is usually an increase in the need for blood. So Arizona Red Cross has got their Donate in the Desert blood drives going on right now. You can get some really cool limited edition patriotic Looney Tunes Red Cross t-shirts while supplies last, and some other goodies if you donate right now. So redcrossblood.org for info.

0: 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And coming up, we'll go ahead and get you updated on how to save some cash this Friday with the new sweet deal. We'll talk about it in a bit. Right now, Riley Green.
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2: 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And I think it was really inspired by me growing up loving Toby Keith. 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

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Now, do you often think about a bucket list for yourself? Do you currently have one going? It's the list of things you want to do before, well, you kick the bucket. One of those things on my list is a hot air balloon experience. 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

KMFM 99.5, Bobby here, and coming up tomorrow, we're continuing First Timers Week for the 710 payoff question. Now, what that means is if you've never won the 710 payoff question before, and it would be your first time winning, then you are eligible to play along with us, and tomorrow is $250. At least that's what you could win, all thanks to Hughes Federal Credit Union. 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

KMFM 99.5, Max Shannon Pork Shop in the morning, Tucson's country favorites all day. It's Bobby. Coming up, we will get you info on the Old Dominion Las Vegas shows that are going to be happening over Labor Day weekend and how you could win a trip out there to go see it. Now, speaking of a great show, she is going to be at the Desert Diamond Arena up in the Phoenix area August 11th. It's Megan Maroney.

0: KMFM 99.5, Max Shannon Pork Shop in the morning, Tucson's country favorites all day, Bobby here. So, Pack Dog Days of Summer, it's happening this Saturday. 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

for your midday show. And still to come, we're talking Old Dominion Hits Vegas. It's their new shows that are going to be happening over Labor Day weekend, September 4th and 5th, and you could be there with a friend to go and have a blast. I mean, it's Vegas. Why not? I'll get you the info in just a bit.

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Now, today happens to be Toby Keith's heavenly birthday. So happy heavenly birthday, Toby. We love you. We miss you. And man, what a legend, right? Now, if you are celebrating a birthday today, this week, or even this month, I want to make sure you have a good day. So I'm sending all the beautiful vibes your way. I hope nothing but greatness in this year to come. You deserve it. Happy birthday.

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Team FM 99.5, Max Shannon Porkchop in the morning, and Tucson's country favorites all day, Bobby here. And that is going to be that for this Wednesday edition of the Midday Show. So it's about time I step away from the mic. Mr. Buzz Jackson is taking over, and coming up soon, 5:15, you could win tickets to Fox Theater's summer movie series that's going on the next few weeks. And at 4:20, your Old Dominion Las Vegas Vacation National Keyword. So good luck. Have a great one. Peace.

0: KMFM 99.5, Max Shannon and Pork Chop in the morning at Tucson's country favorites all day. It's a couple minutes after three. Hi, Craig.
1: Hey.
0: Hey, it's, what is it, Wednesday?
1: Woohoo Wednesday.
0: We're halfway through the week. And our unscientific survey question, you can use any celebrity as the voice of your car's GPS. Who are you choosing?
1: Betty White.
0: Oh, that's a good one.
1: What about you?
0: That's a really good one. I'm going to choose myself.
1: Oh, gosh. Of course you would.
0: You can actually download my voice on Waze if you use the Waze app, which is W-A-Z-E. I recorded all the things they tell you to record, and I can tell you to make a left turn or a right turn or whatever it is.
1: What do you say when someone misses a turn? Hey, loser.
0: Yeah, go back, you dummy. What are you doing? We had some really, really good responses on Facebook to this one, and if you go to our Facebook post, you will see the link to download my voice if you use Waze.
1: Oh, my gosh.
0: So I can guide you around. And there are some people... Here from time to time, somebody would be like, oh yeah, you helped me get to the store or something today.
1: Okay.
0: Let's see. Wouldn't you like to have Darth Vader, James Earl Jones?
1: Oh yeah, of course.
0: Mm-hmm. John Wayne or Johnny Cash?
1: Those would be very distinctive and great.
0: Cheech and Chong.
1: I picked them too.
0: Morgan Wallen, George Carlin, Sean Connery. That's a good one.
1: Oh yeah, yeah.
0: Gordon Ramsay, says Wanda. Love the accent.
1: Oh, that would be... Oh, man, imagine what he would say if you missed a turn.
0: Yep. Sam Elliott, Burt Reynolds, Sean Connery, another one for Sam Elliott.
1: Yes.
0: Deanna said Lee Bryce, okay. Country artist Lee Bryce. So, yeah, Robin Williams or Jim Carrey, a bunch of... Elmer Fudd. Tilda says Trace Adkins. Tell us, what celebrity would you like to be the voice of your GPS? You can do that on our Facebook page at facebook.com/KIIMFM. That was a fun one today. We got a lot of really good responses.
1: That's a good question.
0: We'll check the roads next.
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1: 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Ina near Oracle. There was a crash reported on Ina to the west of Oracle. Also, we do have some slowdowns as usual on Speedway Boulevard at Main Avenue. Some busy travel for Ajo and Kena with road work at that intersection. Also, road work ongoing. Palo Verde and Irvington, and also Country Club Road remains closed under I-10. Also, collision just reported, just dispatched, Wilmot and Valencia. Valencia and Wilmot, and we've got some slowdowns, mostly for eastbound Valencia at Wilmot. And I'm Cricket with your KMFM traffic.
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That was like the number one wedding song that year, 1995. It's Shawn Michael Montgomery here on Kim FM. 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

0: FM 99.5, that is Stella Lefty. And Cricket, after some Googling, I learned that Stella Lefty is a righty.
1: Oh, okay. Well, that's good to know.
0: Yeah.
1: You know.
0: So don't get confused. You know, don't if you happen to meet her backstage, make sure you hand her the pen for the autograph in the proper hand.
1: Right.
0: Don't give it to her in her left hand because Stella Lefty is not a lefty.
1: And she's a righty.
0: We don't know which hand Harper Grace writes with, but she's going to be in our studios next Thursday, a week from tomorrow.
1: Oh, you'll find out.
0: Yeah, we'll be able to find out for sure. 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
0: I am currently outnumbered by left-handed people, as my wife is a lefty, and Cricket is a left-handed person, too.
1: Little side note I found out recently, Shannon's husband's also left-handed.
0: Is that right?
1: Yes.
0: All right. Mm-hmm. Cool. Well, there's more of you out there than we thought,
1: than
0: I guess.
1: Than you thought. Uh-huh. Yeah.
0: 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What's happening, Crickets?
1: We got wrecks reported Valencia and Wilmot. Wilmot and Valencia, mostly eastbound slowing. On the other side of town, a crash Ina near Oracle on Ina to the west of Oracle clearing stages. There's some slowing on Speedway at Main Avenue. Travel picking up Miracle Mile at Flowing Wells. And also we had some earlier road work that was occurring at Flowing Wells and Roger. And right now, mostly slowdowns for southbound Flowing Wells at Roger. And I'm Cricket with your Kim FM Traffic.
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14: A better life with Dr. Sanjay Gupta.
15: Osteoporosis affects millions of people in the United States and around the world. It's a disease that basically causes someone's bones to become weak, brittle, and porous, which can increase their risk of fractures. Now, the good news here is there are things you can do other than, or in addition to, taking medications to prevent fractures before it's too late. One is to up your intake of calcium and vitamin D. You also want to eat more protein. One functional medicine dietitian told us that that helps build muscle, and if you're building muscle strength, then you are also building bone strength. You want to be mindful of your workouts. The best ways to build bone density, one therapist told us, are going to be resistance exercises like lifting weights, and also exercises that make your bones take a bit of an impact, such as jumping or even running, just loading the bones a little bit more. I'm Dr. Sanjay Gupta, helping you live a better life.
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0: Some clouds over the Catalinas might bring us some rain this afternoon or this evening. There's like a 20% chance of rain over the next couple hours. And most of it seems will be south of the Tucson area. But we could get some scattered thunderstorms this afternoon. 81 overnight, 108 tomorrow. I believe the excessive heat warning has been extended into tomorrow. And then a chance of rain over the weekend and some slightly cooler temperatures too. 106 now. 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

0: Kim FM 98.5. There's Ella Langley. Twist my arm. Another chance to go to Las Vegas. This time to see Old Dominion over Labor Day weekend. We'll tell you how to do that. The national keyword is coming up at 4:20 here on Kim FM. 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
1: A collision reported Valencia and Wilmot, Valencia. Also, we got some slowdowns for Speedway Boulevard westbound approaching I-10. Some slowing on eastbound Speedway at Main Avenue. Grant Road is closed east of I-10 till the beginning of August, and 22nd Street remains closed. Between Tucson Boulevard and Cherry Belstra Avenue, you could use Aviation Parkway or Broadway instead. And I'm Cricket with your Kim FM traffic.
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Kim FM 99.5. Well, if we get some rain today, it's mostly going to be south of town, but we'll keep you posted. Right now, there's some thunderstorms kind of east of the Catalinas and working their way toward the west. 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

Kim FM 99.5, the grand opening of Bucky's in Goodyear about 2 weeks ago. And they have a whole section of merch, artist merchandise for Hudson Westbrook. So if you're a fan, go grab some of that the next time you're up in Goodyear. Here's Hudson's latest. It's called Painted You Pretty on Kim FM 99.5.

0: Kim FM 99.5 with Morgan Wallen. Just about 15 minutes or so from your next national keyword for a shot of that trip to see Old Dominion in Las Vegas. The Red Cross experiencing some pretty severe shortages. It's kind of every summer that this happens. As people travel, they get out of their routine, can't donate blood. I donated blood last month, and I'm not eligible again until sometime in August. But when you donate blood, they usually send you an email that tells you where your donation went, Cricket.
1: Uh-huh.
0: A lot of times it goes to California. Once I remember, it went to Northwest Hospital.
1: Oh, okay.
0: And the most recent, I got an email this morning, the Red Cross told me that my blood went to somebody in Benson.
1: Oh, great, great.
0: Yeah, so if you came out of surgery in Benson, craving French fries, and wanting to watch all the Star Wars movies in order, you probably have a pint of me in you.
1: I'm sorry for that.
0: If you want
1: good
0: to donate,
1: for you.
0: Yeah, if you want to donate blood, you can do that at redcrossblood.org, and you can save up to 3 lives.
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1: A tangerine near I-10. Tangerine east of I-10, a reported crash. And some light slowing there westbound on Tangerine as you approach I-10. And also slowing right westbound on Tangerine right at I-10. And we do have a road work on Grant east of Country Club all the way to Swan. You could use FEMA as an alternate route at Grant Road and Alvernon. Travel at that intersection down to one lane each direction. No left turns. Grant Road and Alvernon Way. And I'm Cricket with your Kim FM traffic.
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2: Yeah, I'm excited about The Voice. 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
1: 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It's the Summer of America 250, and you get the prizes. Here's a chance to see Old Dominion in Las Vegas.
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2: Tangerine east of I-10. Crash occurred there. Tangerine to the east of I-10. Some westbound slowing on Tangerine as you approach I-10. Also at Bilby and Nogales. Nogales Highway in Bilby, that's been reported as a brush fire. Expect to see fire crews on scene. Slowing on Miracle Mile at Flowing Wells. Back up Speedway Boulevard, both directions on Speedway. Some slowing at Main Avenue. And I'm Cricket with your Kim FM Traffic.
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20: For more than a decade, the Environmental Working Group has put out a list of the so-called Dirty Dozen. These are the non-organic produce contaminated with the highest levels of pesticides. Well, this year, spinach topped the list, followed by kale, collard, mustard greens, strawberries, grapes, nectarines, peaches, cherries, apples, blackberries, pears, potatoes, and blueberries. Now, all these fruits and vegetables are part of a healthy diet, so no one is saying you shouldn't eat them. Point is, though, you could consider buying these items organic if and when you can, and then taking extra care when you wash them. The FDA recommends rinsing all fruits and vegetables, even the ones that are organic, under running water that is slightly warmer than room temperature. Don't use soap, bleach, or any fancy produce washes. I'm Dr. Sanjay Gupta, helping you live a better life.
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1: Some cloud action happening over the Catalinas and to the south of downtown Tucson. We're going to keep our fingers crossed that some of that results in some rain for those of us here in the valley. 81 overnight. Tomorrow's high 108, 106 for Friday. That heat warning continues through tomorrow. And then there's a chance of rain. I mean, better chance of rain over the weekend than there is for today, but we'll take it. Looks like Saturday, probably Sunday. 106 now at KIMM FM, 99.5.

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0: 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Here comes Cricket. Oh, by the way, there's going to be five winners. Five winners will be chosen for this. So your odds are pretty good. Cricket is in the Cruz & Associates Personal Injury Attorneys Traffic Center with a look at the roads.
1: 29th Street at I-10. Crash reported on 29th Street at I-10. And we're seeing some slowing now for the eastbound I-10, 29th Street. That front edge road right there approaching 29th along eastbound I-10. Also, crash that occurred Tangerine east of I-10. And we got some slowdowns on Miracle Mile at Flowing Wells. Travel on Speedway Boulevard westbound approaching I-10 also for slowing. And I'm Cricket with your KIMFM traffic.
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10: For more than a decade, the Environmental Working Group has put out a list of the so-called Dirty Dozen. These are the non-organic produce contaminated with the highest levels of pesticides. Well, this year, spinach topped the list, followed by kale, collard, mustard greens, strawberries, grapes, nectarines, peaches, cherries, apples, blackberries, pears, potatoes, and blueberries. Now, all these fruits and vegetables are part of a healthy diet, so no one is saying you shouldn't eat them. Point is, though, you could consider buying these items organic if and when you can, and then taking extra care when you wash them. The FDA recommends rinsing all fruits and vegetables, even the ones that are organic, under running water that is slightly warmer than room temperature. Don't use soap, bleach, or any fancy produce washes. 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

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Just one city on the list so far for the Blame It All on My Roots tour. Garth Brooks is kicking off next month, and that's Indianapolis. Hopefully get a date out in the West. Maybe we can send you to it. 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

of my own. One's 36, one's 23. It's hard to believe, but you're gonna miss this. You're gonna want this back. You're gonna wish these days

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